credit to is a perfect person on a 1 Eastern Suzanne Road, Norfolk Health and Rehab. 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

Medic 1, respond for seizure, 1050 Tidewater Drive, the center, room 135, Medic 1, respond. 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

But when you're responding for seizures, 1050 Topwater Drive, room 135 at the center, it's going to be a male that's approximately in his 30s at 2018.

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0: 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Engine 4-Medic 4, respond for fall, 890 Poplar Hall Drive, Lee Hall, TAC 2, 2021.
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0: 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She's also bleeding from the head. She's going to be in the memory care unit in the courtyard at 2022.

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1: Engine 16, medic 16, you're responding for fall 4701 Prudent Lake Avenue for 89-year-old female, conscious breathing. She had fallen to the floor, hit her head, 2032.

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Medic 15-15, respond for overdose, East Ocean View Avenue, East Beach Drive, TAC 2-2046.

Medic 15 responding for overdose East Ocean View Avenue, East Beach Drive. It's a 24-year-old female. Caller says took a handful of ibuprofen approximately 15 to 20 minutes ago. PD has a message, 2047.

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0: 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See if somebody can wave us down or something?
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She says that they're at 19th Bay Street and Kigagi Drive with PD.

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Paramedic non-responder for traumatic injury, 424 Munden Avenue, TAC 2, 2108.

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0: 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Traumatic injury, 424 Munden Avenue. Be a 69-year-old male who's bleeding from his rectum. 2110.
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614, respond for a sick person, 1516 Harmon Street, Avenues Rehab Center. 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
1: 2120. Medic 14 responding for a sick person, 1516 Harmon Street, Avenues Rehab Center. Caller said she was given 22 units of insulin, having some kind of symptoms at 2120.

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1: Medic.
0: It's going to be a white female, approximately in her 50s, color face is unresponsive but breathing. She's laid out on the stairs, 2141

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0: 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We did a patient refusal to be safe, but we're clearing the scene to PD. 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

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Engine 2 Ladder 1, respond for fire alarm 744 A Avenue, Unit 2, Tag 3, 2255.

0: Lateral one responding.
1: Agency Lateral one, you responding for fire alarm 744 A Avenue, Unit 2. Complaining advised that there is an alarm going off in a vacant unit. No smoke or fires. 2257.

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is 16, medic 1616, respond for assault. 357 East Oceanview Avenue, is Sitco. Engine 16, medic 16, respond for an assault. 3537 East Oceanview Avenue, at Sitco. 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
1: Engine 16, Medic 16, you're responding with PD for an assault, 3537 East Ocean View Avenue at Sitco. Skamia male, says he was maced by two females.

Engine 14, medic 14, respond for fall. 6396 Arctic Street. Engine 14, medic 14, respond for fall. 6396 Partridge Street, TAC 2, 2330.

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0: Yes, ma'am. We are still in this message. Do we have an updated address?
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0: 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Going back to that one clear.

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0: 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Have them advise when the scene is clear to answer.
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0: 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How can we assist you?
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0: 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I also see that callback has been unsuccessful. Can you reach out to PD and see if we're still needed?
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0: Copy that. We'll do the same.
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Engine 12 Medic 12, respond for a fall. 7720, correction, 7730 Infill Avenue 104, TAC 2, 2353.

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0: 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We have 55-year-old female fell in the bathroom. I say she hit her head on the corner of the counter and is bleeding. Patient's going to be sitting on the patio. 2355.

0: 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This is going to be a sober house and they have a client who stated that he'd taken cocaine and alcohol, 2357.
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emergency 1 minute 6 respond for unknown problem on Isabel Avenue and Bramlington Avenue. Engine 1 minute 6 respond for unknown problem. Monticello Avenue and Bramlington Avenue, TAC 2-0016.

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Tag 2, 0037.

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Breathing problems, 179 West Bellevue Avenue, apartment 2, TAC 2, 0042.

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1: Italian 2, engine 9, ladder 9, medic 9, respond for cardiac arrest 538 West Little Creek Road. Battalion 2, engine 9, ladder 9, medic 9, respond for cardiac arrest 538 West Little Creek Road, TAC 20044.

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1: 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They advise the back door is unlocked. Do you want to add a medic?
0: Yes, please. 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

Medic 15-1-5, that's one with engine 16 for a medical alarm, 8200 Mona Avenue. 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
0: 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They always just sleeping.
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1: 15 responding.
2: Yeah, you guys just dispatched engine 15. Another unit to an unknown problem at Norview and Tidewater. We advise medic 2's on scene and just cleared all units from that.
0: Okay, copy. 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
1: Medic 12 responding.
0: Medic 12, you're responding for a hemorrhage with PD, 8594 Tidewater Drive, 7-Eleven. It's me, male, approximately 20 years of age, came into the location with blood pouring from his head. Complaining was unsure of what happened. Again, PD has a message at 0113.
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0: 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Season Charlie 202 for chest pains, heart problems. Medic 14, Ladder 14, respond to 3142 Azalea Garden Road. Season Charlie 202 for chest pain, heart problems, attack 2 at 116.
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0: 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Engine 9 is going to be accompanied. 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

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Medic 16, respond at 8157 Debbie Circle for a sick person. Attack 2, timeout 141.

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1: Engine 11, Medic 2, responding to 2001 Lafayette Boulevard at Tiny Giant for chest pains, heart problems.
2: Says he has a sore throat. He thought he may have gotten a pill stuck in his throat yesterday. Has a history of heart attack at 0143.
1: Engine 11, Medic 2, responding to 2001 Lafayette Boulevard at Tiny Giant for chest pain, heart problems. Tech 2, timeout 144.
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0: Toxic Person, 865 Monticello Avenue, Prolific Counseling.
1: This is an 11 medic to 50-year-old female who was complaining of chest pain, but per the call taker. She stated the female sounded like she may have been getting in a vehicle with someone. 2004 Lafayette Boulevard, no further, 0147.
0: Medic 13, respond at 865 Monticello Avenue, Prolific Counseling for a sick person.
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Medic 2, you're responding for a sick person, 1640 Terrell Avenue, for 75-year-old female patient. Say she has acid reflux, 0210.

before letter 10 response. We'll have four fire. 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Four fire alarm, type 3, timeout, 19.

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0: Was a pull station, the stairwell on the first floor. It's been reset. Alarm's been reset. We're clear.
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Engine 1, Medic 1, respond at East Freemason Street, Monticello Avenue, 4 fall. Engine 1, Medic 1, respond at East Freemason Street and Monticello Avenue, 4 fall. Tac 2, timeout 226.

Ninja One Medical, you're responding for a fall, East Freemason Street, Monticello Avenue. Give me an unknown age, male. Bell hit his face. His nose is bleeding. 0228.

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Medic 13, respond to 384 Orange Avenue for a sick person. Tech 2, timeout 232.

Engine 2, Ladder 1, respond to 900 East Princess Anne Road, number 93, for a fire alarm. Engine 2, Ladder 1, respond to 900 East Princess Anne Road, number 93, for a fire alarm. Tac 3 at 235.

Medic 13 responding for a sick person, 384 Orange Avenue. The female, who's 48 years of age, stated the hospital gave her a dose of fentanyl and she now feels like she's dying. 0236.

0: 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Battalion 1, Engine 2, Engine 6, Engine 11, Ladder 1, Medic 11, Rescue 1, Safety 1, respond to 900 East Princess Anne Road, number 93, for a residential fire. Tag 3 at 238.
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Engine 16, medic 16, respond to 9608 20th Bay Street for a fall. Engine 16, medic 16, respond to 9608 20th Bay Street for a fall. Type 2, timeout 406.

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1: Engine 16, medic 16, you're responding for a fall. 9608 20th Bay Street. It's going to be for a 69-year-old female patient. She has a gash in her forehead at 0407.

Meditan responded to 807 Victoria Avenue, number 1, for a sick person. Tech 2, timeout 417.

0: Another camera's running.
1: Medic 10, you're responding to a sick person to 807 Victoria Avenue, apartment 1. It's a 5-year-old male patient with a high fever. 0419.

Medic 9, respond to 114 Cromwell Parkway. A is in Alpha 410, Cromwell House for a sick person. Medic 9, respond to 114 Cromwell Parkway. A is in Alpha 410 at Cromwell House for a sick person. Tech 2, timeout 501.

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Medic 14, respond for breathing problems, 6612 Daxon Street, Tac 2, 0557, correction 0547.

0: 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How do you copy?
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0: Good morning, ma'am. Can you log out the current Fire Marshal 100 so I can log on, please?
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Medic 4, responding to tattoo on a sick person, 1124 Georgetown Road, Unit 101, timeout 640.

0: Engine 2, Medic 2, respond attack 2 on an overdose, 1008 Anderson Street. Engine 2, Medic 2, respond attack 2 on an overdose, 1008 Anderson Street, timeout 642. Medic 4, I copy your response to 1124 Georgetown Road, Unit 101. 1124 Georgetown Road, Unit 101. On a subject there that's dehydrated, can't walk, legs and thighs are swelling, hard time standing at 643. Medic 4, be advised the sliding door is open. It's unlocked for you to enter at 643.
1: Edge 3 as well.

0: have a female that's unable to speak. I apparently took a bunch of pills. State she's also covered in bruises, possible suicidal. The door is locked. PD has a message. All of us on the scene is secure for you to respond in.
1: And you copy. We'll be stationed in the area waiting on PD.
0: Simple. Medic 4 on scene. 7-4.

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It's going to be an 87-year-old female having issues breathing, sweating profusely at 6:51.

0: Meg 1, respond TAC 2 in Abdominal Pains, 2016 Church Street, Unit 220. Medic 1, respond TAC 2 in Abdominal Pains, 2016 Church Street, Unit 220, timeout 653.
1: Anyone else?
0: 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Engine
2: 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We're on scene here with MPD.
3: 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Almost there.

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0: 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We're trying to see if we can hear a phone ring.

0: 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Tech 2, timeout is 703.
1: He's the one that's up.

0: Engine 1, you're responding on a medical lifeline alarm. 825 Gulf Street, unit 210 at Huntersville Mid-Rise. For a female patient, they actually just added that they have had contact with her and she's not feeling well, needing to go to the ER. There's a lockbox code in the message, and I'll be adding a medic.
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That's going to be for a male patient, 96 years old. He fell off the couch last night, and now he's feeling weak.

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Medic 8, breathing problems, 5406 Green Plain Road, Unit 111. Tech 2, time out of 718.

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Into our Medicron responding on 8-4, at Chesapeake Bay Steel, 3468 Westminster Avenue. They have a male in his 60s who fell off the roof and is bleeding from the head. He is conscious at 801.

51, respond with engine 1, medic 1 on a 4-3468 Westminster Avenue at Chesapeake Base Deal. 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Medic 14, you're responding on a 4-880 Military Highway at Military Circle Mall. It's going to be for a female in the at the bus stop who fell and injured their knee. A white female with blonde hair, black t-shirt, and white pants.

Copy, Safety 1, you're responding with other units on a fall at Chesapeake Bay Steel, 3468 Westminster Avenue. We refer a 60-year-old male who fell off the roof and is bleeding from the head.

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Medic 16, respond on a sick person at 6429 FDA Avenue. 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On tag 2, timeout is 8:11.

Medic 16, you're en route on a sick person at 6429 Adia Avenue. It's going to be for a female at the location. She's going to be 52 years old. She is diabetic and is not acting normally. Has also got low sodium and some other issues that her doctor had called in.

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1: Medic 2, Engine 2, respond on TAC 2, chest pains, 4115 Colonial Avenue.
0: For a 55-year-old male patient who was vomiting blood and had a nosebleed this morning. He's now advising he's having breathing problems and is no longer bleeding.
1: Medic 2, Engine 2, TAC 2, chest pains, 4115 Colonial Avenue, 818.

Engine 2 Medic 2, you're responding on chest pain at 4115 Colonial Avenue. It's going to be a 59-year-old female with chest pain that's going up into her jaw. There are some other diagnoses in the bottom of the message.

Medic 9, Engine 13, Attack Tuna Unknown Problem, East Ocean View at Norfolk Avenue. Medic 9, Engine 13, respond on Attack 2, Unknown Problem, East Ocean View at Norfolk Avenue, 823.

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0: 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Medic 7, responding attack to chest pains, 403 East Only Road, 825. Chesapeake, I copy you loud and clear, 824.
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1: Medic 8, respond attack to overdose 2523 West Avenue.
0: It's going to be for a male laying face down in the driveway at the location. He's a white male with a long sleeve shirt and pants and a bag beside him.
1: Medic 8, respond attack to an overdose 2523 West Avenue. Respond attack to 825.
0: Medic 7, you're responding on chest pain at 403 East Olney Road. This can be for a female patient, 34 years old. She has chest pains, heart's beating fast, and she's having shortness of breath.
1: Medic 12, engine 12, respond attack to sick person, 8600 Glen Myrtle Avenue, apartment 1416. 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
2: Medic 8, respond.
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0: Medic 8, en route on an 523 West Avenue. It's going to be for a 58-year-old male location. He smoked something, believes a man had food in it. He woke up in the middle of a field and feels like he's floating. He'll be waiting in front of that location. PD also has a message, and they are on en route.
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0: Subject was just sleeping in the middle of the driveway. 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

9 you're en route with engine 7, unknown problem at the Emeco station, 3800 block, 3800 Granby Street. A 50-year-old white female wearing a white shirt laying on the ground between the trash can and the wall on the left side of the building. She has a bottle of alcohol beside her. Petey also has a message.

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2: 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Medic 13, responding back to sick person Wilson at Manson Street.
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2: Medic 13, back to a sick person Wilson Road at Manson Street, 849. 840, EMS 5.
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0: Medic 13, you're responding on a sick person, Wilson Road and Manson Street. PD's on scene requesting a medic for an elderly female inside a residence. And if you could stage at Wilson and Manson.
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1: Medic 13, Tidewater is over you.
0: Hey boss, I'm just clearing up from Norfolk Journal. You want me to take that that call in Berkeley for you?
1: Okay.
0: Alright, sounds good. We'll grab it. Just let them know on one.
1: Got it.
2: Medic 2, you're on it. Medic 13, you can clear anytime. Medic 15, you're responding on a hemorrhage at Norview Recreation Center, 6380 Source Point Road. For a 65-year-old female who asked to call EMS because she's bleeding, did not say where from. She's going to be in the family room. She's a black female wearing a blue City of Norfolk shirt and black or blue pants.

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1: Hey, we're at Tidewater Norview. We're going to be closer to that call on Sewell.
0: Okie dokie, hello, Noah. Okay, copy.
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Engine 15, ladder 14, respond on TAC 3, fire alarm, 3543 Kevin Drive, 901.

0: and a 15 and at a 14 year en route to a fire alarm 3. It's going to be the hallway smoke detector.
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Medic 1, respond attack 2, breathing problems, 2412 East Virginia Beach Boulevard, Apartment C, Charlotte. Medic 1, respond attack 2, breathing problems, 2412 East Virginia Beach Boulevard, Apartment 7C, Charlie, and 911.

Munich Glen, you're responding on breathing problems at 2412 East Virginia Beach Boulevard, Unit 7, Charlie at Kojic High Rise. 53-year-old male having breathing difficulty and is also dizzy at 912.

0: 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What are you responding to? We haven't been advised yet.
1: Another accident on the bridge tunnel. Looks like it's heading eastbound.
0: Copy. We'll get our units en route.

0: answer the Norfolk.
1: Houston Medic 2, Norfolk. This actually sounds like it's going to be westbound instead of eastbound.
2: Hampson, we're dispatching now for the HRBT eastbound.
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4: 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Let's protect it.
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0: Battalion 2, Medic 15, Engine 13, Ladder 9, Respondent Tech. Respondent Tech 8, motor vehicle accident with injuries, HRBT, westbound.
1: Medic 15, zero.
0: Battalion 2, Engine 13, Ladder 9, Medic 15. Respondents had 8, motor vehicle accident with injuries at the HRBT westbound, TAT 8, 922.

0: 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VDOT does not have a visual. I'm calling the tower now on the phone.
1: 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I just spoke with the HRVT control room.

0: They stated that the accident is on 64 westbound, outside the tunnel on the Hampton side. They stated they see Hampton medic units arriving. We're en route.
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1: I'm not sure if they're on scene yet, if it's Engine 2 and Medic 2, as well as Battalion 1. Ladder 4 is 2.

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0: Medic 4, Engine 4, respond attack to Tuna Falls, 6251 East Virginia Beach Boulevard. Medic 4, Engine 4, attack to Tuna Falls, 9251 East Virginia Beach Boulevard at Brock, 928.
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0: 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We're going to stage unless you need us to continue in.
1: All right, you can just stage. I appreciate it. We're almost out of the West Sound Tunnel. We got hell of a traffic with no radios to communicate.
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3: 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We're responding to your location, but we're going to stage down here on Mallory until you can hear further.
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0: 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One motorcyclist on the ground. Hampton Engine 2 and Moto 2 can handle. You can cancel all Hampton and Norfolk units. We'll be outside the westbound tunnel, westbound.
1: Norfolk Ladder, not copy.
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8: 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We'll be dispatching the units. Agent 14, responding tech 2 on the focus. 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
8: I copy. Letter 10, Medic 2, you're responding what's now cardiac arrest, 3622 Riverside Drive. We'll be adding the additional units. It's going to be for a call that came in from a male patient, 70 years old, originally as seizures at 932. Battalion 3, Engine 11, responding to cardiac arrest, 3622 Riverside Drive. 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

0: He is responding on a cardiac arrest, 3633 Riverside Drive. Year-old male came in as a seizure. CPR is in progress at 9:33. Engine 14 on a full public assist, 7041 Clayton Drive. 67-year-old male fell and needs assistance up.
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0: 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Engine 1, Ladder 1, TAC 3 on a fire alarm, 810 Union Street, at City Hall, now 49.
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0: Joanna Coffee, you're en route, Norfolk City Hall, 810 Union Street. The alarm company received a general fire alarm. They said it has restored, but they can't authorize to cancel.
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Copy, responding with engine one on a fire alarm at Norfolk City Hall, 10 Union Street. That's for a general alarm. They have received a restore, but they cannot cancel.

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Medic 7, respond on TAC 2 and a stroke, 549 East Bremerton Avenue. 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

Medic 7, you're responding on a stroke at 549 East Brambleton Avenue at Jan Care Neighborhood Medical Center. 86-year-old female showing signs of a stroke, slurring words, drooping of left side of the face. Blood pressure is 170/50, and she'll be in room number 1.

Communicate, responding with Engine 8 on a fall, 825 Walker Avenue. 54-year-old male who fell, he hit his head and hurt his back.

0: Medic 13, respond TAC 2 on a traumatic injury, 3305 Campbell Terrace. 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
0: 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Medic 9 on a sick person at 1028 Manchester Avenue. 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

0: 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Respondent checks on a seizure, 3900 Llewellyn Avenue.
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0: 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Medic 14, you're out on a sick person, 3387 Finch Avenue. 79-year-old male with stomach pains, feeling weak, like he's about to pass out. Medic 12, you're out on seizures at 3900 Llewellyn Avenue, Kent Health and Rehab. Patient will be in the lobby for a 50-year-old male having a seizure in a wheelchair. Engine 7, you'll be responding with Medic 12.

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Engine 1, you're responding with Medic 4, who's coming from a distance, for Hague Medical Center, 400 West Brambleton Avenue, Unit 202, on a 69-year-old female having shortness of breath.

0: 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Respond on TAC 2, timeout is 1010. Stroke, 149 Cherry Street.
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0: 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Engine 13, Medic 15, respond on stroke, 149 Cherry Street. Engine 13, Medic 15, stroke, 149 Cherry Street, TAC 2, timeout is 1011.
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2: Yes, ma'am. I spoke with Ladder 10 on TAC 2. They're going to pick up 830 Kensville Road. 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
0: Appears to be having a stroke. 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
1: 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Comment stated a black Hyundai Sonata, is that correct?
0: A black Hyundai Sonata, yes.
1: Signal 4, if she's still on the line, just advise her that we're walking around trying to find her car now.
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1: 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Engine 11, tech 2, breathing problem, 1724 LaSalle Avenue, 1014.
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0: Norfolk Dispatch. Just want to fire if y'all in the vicinity of Town Point Road.
1: Year old female. I'm
0: now have a vehicle on fire. Injuries reported from our officer.
1: It looks like she may have taken too much of her medication. We don't have any medics in the clear. We'll get one to you as soon as possible. Where's the location at?
3: Edge 4, you come. Medic 4 is on scene.
0: My officer said that it's 164 eastbound near the Town Point Road exit.
3: Out of 10 Norfolk, we've located the patient.
4: Battalion 1 Norfolk, that's going to be Portsmouth, City of Portsmouth.
1: Copy, thank you.
0: That's 10-4.
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3: 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Can we bring you anything upstairs?
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1: 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A 78-year-old patient having difficulty breathing and has pain down the right side. You are responding alone at this time. We have no medics in the clear.
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0: Ladder 10 is going to grab a patient refusal. 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
1: Copy, thank you. 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
2: 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Are you closer to LaSalle Avenue or Dumas Drive?
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Copy, Miss Edgar. 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On a 71-year-old male patient who fell near the location, hit his head, is bleeding from the leg.

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0: 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Engine 6, Ladder 1, Type 3 on a fire alarm, 208 East Main Street at Sheldon Arcade, 1026.
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0: 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Previous injuries causing paralyzation. Engine 14, you're responding on an assault at 6300 Avon Road. Three for a female that was assaulted with a pistol. There's a call in for PD.
1: Yes, sir, we do.
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4: 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I'm going to work on getting you two more medics. 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
5: 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I'm going to send engine 7 to station 6 to put up medic 3. Are you good with that?
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2: 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I can try to reset it.
3: 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Got a dispatch on a call that came in. 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
3: Copy.
1: 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There's no pole arms activated on the 14.
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0: Joe's responding from Lafayette and Tidewater.
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4: Battalion 1 Norfolk. 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
6: Medic 2 Norfolk.
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8: I don't reach back at this.
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5: 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Want us to pick up North Center?
1: Alright. I copy 1051.
5: 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We're up around Hamilton and Bush right now.
4: 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Norfolk, you copy?
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1: 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Medic 11, you're responding on a stroke at 315 Bay Dunes Drive. 79-year-old female, right side of face is numb, possible stroke symptoms. 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
0: 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Remember, disregard, we just got dispatched to another call.
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0: 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Just a stretcher to the door.
1: Norfolk to Engine 2, Medic 3, we have received a cancellation that they...
0: I'm on scene with the patient right now. Engine 2 to Medic 3, I'll update you in a second. 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
1: Medic 3.
2: Yes, ma'am. 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

0: 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Battalion 1, 2, Medic 7, can we bring you anything?
1: No, sir. We got everything in here so far.
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2: 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Usually you can go ahead and close the cabin.
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0: PD has a message in for a domestic. They have been dispatched. They are not on scene yet.
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1: Into 16 Medic 3, bring the stretcher to the door and a stair chair. Medic 6 is en route.
2: Medic 2, Medic 6.
1: Medic 6.
2: Yeah, what's your location?
1: We're in the house.
2: All right, hey, we're coming back from Zantara Lee. We're on the highway going to John Knox. I see you're going to 1309 Kemsville. Do you want to swap calls?
1: Sure, we can do that.
2: I receive. Thank you. Medic 2 Norhook, if you could give me 1309 and give Medic 6 John Knox.
0: Copy. It should have switched you guys now.

0: 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Could you start battalion 3 for the ventilator to 1309?
1: Signal 4.
2: Medic 10 and medic 2.
0: Medic 2, just getting back on the interstate, Tidewater.
2: Hey, we're going to be clearing up from Lee, and we actually have a ventilator.
0: All right, receive. I'll turn it over to you. Thank you very much.
2: Sorry about that, Norfolk. You good? Send me Medic 2's call, please.
1: Signal 4.
3: Battalion 3 copied.
2: Battalion 3, we snagged a ventilator off of Medic 14. I will need you guys for this.
0: Medic 2, Norfolk.
1: Medic 2.
0: 1309 was turned over to Medic 10. Can you let me know when I can clear?
1: Yes, sir. He's been placed on it. You can clear.
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1: Ladder 14 to ladder 10.
0: Ladder 10. Excuse me, Radian Military.
1: Yeah, we just cleared up from our room. We can pick that up. It's our district.
0: Received. I'll let them know on one. Mike 7. Ladder 10, Norfolk Jack 1.
1: Ladder 14.
2: Ladder 10.
0: Get a face-to-face with ladder 14. They're going to pick up a Dell. Can you clear me on my end, please? I'm away from a terminal.
3: Engine 14 en route.
2: 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I'll go ahead and clear you up.
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0: Medic 1 Norfolk, I'm just trying to confirm. They called a court report into Centerra, and they state disregard. Are you able to see if they changed transport destination?
2: Right now it shows them transporting to Centerra, Norfolk General.
0: All right, copy. I'll listen there. 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
1: 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Medic 2, respond on TAC 2, sick person, 5861 Poplar Drive at 1136.
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2: Correction, female.
3: Yes, ma'am. We're clear from Norfolk General. Any other calls pending?
1: Negative. There are no calls pending at this time.
3: Therefore, thank you.
1: You're welcome.

0: Engine 14's arrived. Engine 14 will have Adele come in and investigate.
1: Medic 11 transported. Arrived at Norfolk General.
2: 736. 737.
3: Hey, Nando. Heading line. Yes, yeah, Medic 16, attack 2 and a sick person. One of those. Medic engine 9, sick person, 110 Suburban Parkway at 1138.

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1: 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I'm still just checking with the units that were supposed to go.
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1: Engine 9, Medic 16, on a sick person, Suburban House Apartments, 110 Suburban Parkway.
2: Medicaid, Norfolk.
1: Medicaid.
2: Yes, ma'am. Due to the comments and due to that we're coming from Norfolk General, can you send the closest fire apparatus, please?
1: Copy that.
3: Medic 15, Medicaid.
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3: Stay seated on that station, 10. I'll pick that up for you.
2: All right, 10-4. Thank you.
3: Medic 15, can you copy?
4: Rescue's on scene.
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3: Negative.
1: Copy.
5: 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I'm not getting any readings on my CO monitor. I have no odors. She just has a medical complaint. I don't have any evidence of a gas leak. I'm comfortable with just myself and Medic 14.
0: Station 16, disregard. 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
4: 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We'll be clearing.
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0: 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Medic 9, attack to a sick person, 4207 Flowerfield, apartment A, 1155.
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1: 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That's 1207.
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0: into 2 Medic 13 on a motor vehicle accident with injuries. 5645 East Virginia Beach Boulevard is coming in front of AutoZone. Correction, engine 2, Medic 13. You're responding on a motor vehicle accident with injuries at Killam and West 39th. For 2 vehicle accident.
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0: 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It would be for a white van. 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They're actually in the AutoZone parking lot. The accident happened on the interstate, and they're requesting medics.
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4: Go ahead.
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2: Medic 2 to Medic 8. 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I guess it's going to be right near Newtown and the Boulevard. Alright, I got you, buddy. Medic 2 Norfolk, could you clear me a patient transport and assign me that call on Newtown at AutoZone?
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0: 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Engine 4, responding TAC 2, motor vehicle accident with injuries, Newtown at East Virginia Beach Boulevard, S-1219.
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1: 2.
3: Medic 4 is in the area. We don't see anything. We'll be investigating. Medic 2.
1: Copy, Medic 2. They're going to be at the AutoZone parking lot. Chicklin's here. I think that's on the Virginia Beach side.
3: Yeah, we were just in the AutoZone parking lot. We didn't see anything. We're going to continue down the strip mall and look around.
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2: 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They do not need Norfolk PD to respond, so one last thing for you guys. Going back, going to clear.
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1: Engine 4, Medic 3. Responding tech to a seizure, 5957 East Virginia Beach Boulevard. Medic 3, Engine 4, attack 2 on a seizure, 5957 East Virginia Beach Boulevard, CLS Plasma, 1232. Engine 4, Medic 3, responding. CSL Plasma.
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0: 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Hey, we're clearing up from an accident up by the interstate on Norview. I don't know if we'll be closer.
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0: 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So they just had a fire inspection done and they have white smoke coming from the ceiling and the store smells like smoke. They're getting the building evacuated now.
1: Ladder 13 responding.

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0: 15 to 16. We're inside. There's no sign of visible smoke. I do smell some burning, though. We need to look up into the overhead. So we're going to get a ladder and check up inside.
1: Engine 16, you're on TAC 1.
2: Battalion 3 to come in.
0: Yes, we are inside. We smell, there is a smell of burning. There's no sign of smoke, but there is a smell in here. We need to get up into the overhead to see if we can see anything.
2: Okay, copy. You're still in command. You need a ladder, or can you pop ceiling tiles with what you've got there for tools?
3: Referent editor says that there's no interior access.
0: I think we can get a ladder in here and pop one of these tiles and take a look up inside.
4: Engine 15's on scene, assume for it.
0: Go ahead.
2: All right, you still have command. 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
5: Engine 14, we're going to throw a ground ladder on your interior. You're Charlie and Delta stop. We'll get up on the roof and give you a roof report.
0: Command cop.
4: 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We're arriving on scene now. We'll come to the ladder.
0: Command cop.
3: 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We're standing by a fire hydrant at Fields and Little Creek.

0: Ladder 10, respond to TAC 5 on a lockout 1170 North Military Highway at Walmart. Ladder 10, TAC 5 on a lockout 1170 North Military Highway at Walmart at 1315.
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0: 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We'll be on the Charlie side with engine 14.
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2: Lieutenant Ralph.

Longcart, 1170 North Military Highway at Walmart. It's going to be for a grey Ford SUV. Has three dogs inside. They're hot in any water. It's going to be midway down the parking lot in front of the grocery store. Control is also on.

Lot of 13s on scene. We're going to head around to the Charlie side. Reasonably. Energy operating properly. No smoke or heat signatures.

0: Command All Company. We've done a search in the overhead, even with a tick. It's all clear. No signature. You can go ahead and scale this down. Clear All Company to N16. Battalion 3 to command. Command, go ahead.
1: I'm going to come in there and do a face-to-face. Maybe we'll keep one ladder and one rescue as well, just to make sure.
0: Cop.
2: Rescue 2 to command.
0: Go ahead.
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2: Hey, I have found one of the units. It's near the Alpha Delta corner. It's not running. It's the only one that's off. We're taking it apart now, but I don't see anything suspicious about it. Just let me know. I can kill power to it if you need me to.
1: 1322.
2: Rescue 2 to engine 14. Good. Hey, let me know when you take that apart. It smells like a burned belt from inside here. All right, received.

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1: Go ahead.
0: Hey, we're coming out to Charlie, trying to do a face-to-face. Alright, receive.

Minton was in Texas on a hemorrhage, 638 Keller Avenue. Minton was in Texas on a hemorrhage, 2638 Keller Avenue.

0: Medic 11 and Medic 2.
1: Medic 2 in the house.
2: And on the actual unit up here, so they know which one to look for. There's like 7 or 8 units up here.
0: Yeah, we're passing the station. We can pick that up for you.
2: Okay, copy that. Thanks.
1: I receive. Sounds good. Thank you, Alderman Nolan.
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0: On your route.
3: 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I put you on it and cleared Medic 2.

0: 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Is there a number on that unit up there?
1: Stand by.
2: Medic 11, you're routing a hemorrhage at 2638 Keller Avenue. It's going to be for a female, 78 years old. She's bedbound, but possibly has internal bleeding.

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0: Engine 16, we have isolated the problem to a faulty HVAC. It has been red tagged, no other hazards. 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

0: 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On a fire alarm at the airport. Engine 14, ladder 9, attack 6, fire alarm, 2200 Northview Avenue at the airport, attack 6, 1348.
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Engine 14, ladder 9 on a fire alarm at the airport, 2200 Norview Avenue. It's going to be the arrivals terminal. Nothing further.

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0: 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We're just going to head up to the Arrivals Terminal. We'll make contact with PD up there.
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1: 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Our build maintenance is working with the system. 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

Set of 14 Rescue 2 responding on an elevator. We don't have a report of anybody stuck. There's a report of an alarm at 930 West 21st Street at 21st Partner Mall.

0: 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Medic 2, Engine 11, respond attack 2, allergic reaction, 3508 Pomeroy. 1401.
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2: 2 in route.

Certainly have a minute to you responding on an allergic reaction. 3508 Pomeroy Avenue. For 27-year-old female patient having an allergic reaction to shellfish. They have not used an EpiPen at this time.

0: 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Medic Q to Engine 11, what can we do for you?
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0: 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Going to 1 to clear.

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Engine 7, Medic 2, responding on seizures at Chatway Federal. 4702 Hampton Boulevard. 22-year-old female, seizing, has a history of same. She's going to be in front of the location in a red Ford Fiesta.

Medic 10, respond attack to breathing problems, 1401 Halstead. Medic 10, respond attack to breathing problems, 1401 Halstead, F1434.

Medic 10, you're en route on chest pain at 1401 Halstead Avenue, Autumn Care, room 306. A 72-year-old patient who is awake, talking, but having difficulty breathing.

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1: Howdy, son.
0: Just advising, I attempted to call Boredom Care back to get the unit name, but their mailbox is full and they're not answering.
1: Copy. Is it now room 306?
0: Singapore it is.
1: Okay, copy that. Thanks.

0: 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Papa will drive a North Military Highway. This is going to be for two white vehicles.
1: Hi.
0: One of the drivers has lower back pain.
1: Okay.

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1: Medic 14, you're responding. 3214 Dunkirk Avenue, Unit Number 1. On a 54-year-old female, vomiting and has abdominal pain since last night.
0: Battalion 1, Engine 2, Ladder 1, Rescue Company 1, TAC 3 on a gas rupture, 2531 Middle Avenue at 1450.
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0: 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On a seizure, 3900 Llewellyn Avenue, room 137.
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0: Medic 7, Engine 7, Tac 2 on a seizure, 3900 Llewellyn Avenue, room 137 at 1452.

0: He was responding on a gas leak, 2531 Middle Avenue. They're smelling the odor of gas, which is, gas line is under the porch. We also have someone at location reporting headache and dizziness. We have a medic being added. And respondent text.
1: Battalion copy, said you're adding a medic.
0: Respondent text, we're in the gas rupture, 2531 Middle Avenue. Signal 4, medic 1 should be responding.
1: Receive.
0: Medic 1, TAC 3, gas rupture, 2531 Middle Avenue, 1453.
2: Medic 7 in row.
3: Engine 2 is arriving, two-story private dwelling. Engine 2 will have middle command, command of immobile investigating.
0: Engine 7 route.
1: Tag 1 arrived. Tag 1 engine 2, I'll leave you in command while you're investigating.
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0: Engine 7, Medic 7 on seizures, 3900 Llewellyn Avenue, room 137 at Kent Health and Rehab. 28-year-old female seizure.

0: If you guys come in off of Hayes, stop just short of Middle. That's where the odor in question is. I don't smell anything yet, but they were reporting an odor in the basement, and they had a headache. It's resolved since they've come outside. No one's wanting transport. Command to the unit.
1: 10 minutes. Switch over to TAC 3.
0: Middle Command and Norfolk. What medic's coming?
1: It's Medic 1. He hasn't come on the channel yet.
0: Medic 1. Command, if you can return to service, turn it over to me.
2: Yes, sir.

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1: Rescue 1's arrived.
2: Commander, Rescue 1.
3: Engine 4.
1: Go ahead.
2: Yeah, do you have a PD unit assigned to this?
1: Just gonna have you guys come to the Charlie side with your majors, do some monitoring, please. Appreciate it.
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Medic 13, engine 13, SAC 2, motor vehicle accident with injuries. 9395 Granby Street, 1502.

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1: Sam, receive.
2: Engine 13, Monday 13, you're responding. Motor vehicle accident with injury. 9395 Granby Street. Like Yukon and maybe PD also have a message there or not. 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
0: Zero readings found from the rescue and ladder companies. We'll be terminating command. 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

Medic 12, respond on attack 2 and a sick person, 8601 Glen Myrtle, apartment 101. Medic 12, respond on attack 2 and a sick person, 8601 Glen Myrtle, 101, F-1512.

0: you're responding on a sick person at 8601 Glen Meadow Avenue, Unit 101. On a 30-year-old male patient having a sickle cell crisis. 1550.
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Engine 10 responding on a hazardous condition at 2440 Alabama Avenue. It's going to be in front of the location in the grass and gravel area. There's a power line down in the grass.

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0: 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It has been safely moved to another location. 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

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At 1540.

0: 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Medic 15, engine 15, respond on TAC 2 and a headache, Tidewater, East Bayview Boulevard. Respond on TAC 2, F-1542.
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0: 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PD is... 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Pike 15, PD is on scene with your subject. 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
1: Medic 9, respond on TAC 2 on the fall, 3900 Llewellyn Avenue, room 1048. Copy of 1546. Medic 9, respond on TAC 2 on the fall, 3900 Llewellyn, room 1048, at 1546. Engine 16, Medic 16 responding, 2764 Hewitt Drive on chest pain. Patient, 68 years old, female. When she's disoriented, feels like her ears are clogged, unable to walk. History of heart attack and dialysis and triple breast surgery.

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Medic for attack to a hemorrhage, 1406 West 26th, 1601.

move your bonding on a hemorrhage at 206 West 26th Street, Unit Bravo. 80-year-old male bleeding from his stomach due to a medical condition at 1602.

Medic 15, engine 14, responding tech to chest pain, 7000 Auburn Avenue. 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
1: Engine 14, Medic 15, responding chest pain, Braywood Manor Apartments, 7000 Alden Avenue at 624. Being called in by the front desk for a male, 85 years old, with chest pains.

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0: 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Engine 10, Medic 4, respond TAC 2 and unconscious, 5350 East Virginia Beach Boulevard at the Royal Farms. Timeout 1619.

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0: 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Timeout 1621.
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0: 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Timeout 1622.
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1: 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Engine 2, respond, attack 2, systematic 7 on the traumatic injury, 4122 Granby Street at LWC Interiors. Timeout, 1635.
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0: Medic 2 respond TAC 2 on an assault 2841. On Oregon Avenue, this is Houston Charles. Medic 2, contact 2 on an assault. 2841 Oregon Avenue, Houston Charles. Timeout 1642.
1: Medic 2 out.

0: I have 2 years bonding for an assault at 2841 Argon Avenue, Unit Charlie. 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
1: Motor vehicle accident with injuries on the interstate, exit 14B, westbound I-264 to westbound 64 off ramps, right lanes.

Engine 4, ladder 10, medic 10, respond TAC 6. Motor vehicle accident with injuries on the interstate. Exit 14B, westbound I-264, the westbound I-64, off ramp right lanes. Engine 4, ladder 10, medic 10, TAC 6. Motor vehicle accident with injuries on the interstate. Exit 14B, westbound I-264, the westbound I-64, off ramp right lanes. Timeout 1644. Fall 942 Newell Avenue.

0: 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Medic 14, respond TAC 2 on a fall, 942 Newell Avenue, timeout 1645.
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0: Ladder 10, engine 4, VDOT states it's going to be 264 westbound at Newtown, inside set, left lane, have to access from Wichita.
1: 64 Echo.
2: Ladder 10, Echo.

Units responding on a motor vehicle accident with injuries on the interstate. Westbound I-264 at westbound 64, exit 14 Bravo.

Medic 14, you're responding on a full at 942 Newell Avenue. It's going to be for a 75-year-old male who fell and cut his arm, which is bleeding.

0: Yeah, we were just involved in an accident. We are involved. We just split mirrors with another unit. Or, I'm sorry, another vehicle. If you could put us on an accident, just give me a battalion and then start another medic unit to our Argonne call.
1: Copy your location.
0: We're on Bellevue and Argonne.
2: Okay, I want to offer a copy of the accident message. If you'll please send the page.
1: Singapore.
2: Okay, I want to medic you. Are there any injuries that you need to medic your place for?
0: No, sir. We were just going down Aragon. A mirror was sticking out. We clipped mirrors. There's no damage, no injuries.
2: Okay. Battalion 1 Norfolk, if you'll have a police officer respond as well.
1: Copy that.
3: Page 2, then I clear.

Medic 11, respond attack to an assault, 2841 Argonne Avenue. Medic 11, attack to an assault, 2841 Argonne at 1656.

0: 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Engine 11, respond on TAC 5 on a brush fire, 3572 Argonne, 1653.
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2: 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What's your location?
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1: Agent 4 has arrived. Agent 4, I'll have 264 westbound command.
2: Medic 6, responding to tactical assault, 2841 Argonne Avenue, Apartment C, Charlie. Medic 6, responding to tactical assault, 2841 Argonne, S1685.

0: Yes, sir. Just want to advise you, Medic 11 was just involved in an accident at 25th and Newport Avenue.
1: And just confirm it was Medic 11. Also, Medic 2 was in one as well?
0: That is correct, sir.
1: Okay, copy. Can you go ahead and put me on that, please?
2: Medic 11, drive.
0: Signal 4.
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0: 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If you'll pull past us, there's an accident about 200 feet in front of us. If you're there for injuries.
1: Ladder 10's on scene. Ladder 10, copy.
2: Medic 10's arrived.
0: Medic 10, just stay back here with Engine 4 right now until I figure out if we have any patients.
2: Copy that. I can pull right between the accident and the Jeep.
0: That'd be perfect.
3: The time when off of contact 2, you do have a police unit coming to Argonne and Bellevue, is that correct?
4: They have not been dispatched yet.
3: I'm going to need them there. It was our vehicle versus a personal one.
4: Suitable. They were just dispatched. Hang on, I'll get your ETA.

0: 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Do you have any patients up there?
1: Medic Nicholson attack soon a seizure, 1050 Tower Drive, room 135. Medic 1, respond attack soon a seizure, 1050 Tower Drive, room 135, 1700 hours.
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3: Yeah, go ahead.
2: We got one injured down here. Does not want transport. Ladder 10 will handle a refusal on this one.
3: Copy that.
4: Hey, medic. This young lady in this rear car, she wants to go.
2: All right.

0: Sick person, 6240 Chesapeake Boulevard, apartment number 8, Medic 16, respond on attack 2. Medic 16, respond on attack 2 and a sick person, 6240 Chesapeake Boulevard, apartment 8, 1701. Over to Battalion 1.
1: Battalion 1, go ahead.
0: The second precinct just had two weapons calls come in, one right before the accident and one right after. They will get someone en route shortly.
1: Okay, proceed. Battalion 4.
0: Battalion 3.
2: Do you have a PD assigned to our accident yet?
0: Signal 4, they have a traffic unit that's heading that way.
2: Okay, copy. Thank you.

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0: How's that? Has Norfolk Southern been notified yet?
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0: It's not a brush fire. It's one of the rail timbers, pretty deviated, smoldering. And out of it, we're putting water on.
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1: Medic 12, responding tech 2, traumatic injury, 7323 West Kenmore, 7304.
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0: Engine 11 Alpha to Bravo.
1: At 17 Apple.
3: Yeah, Bravo. Go ahead, Cap.

0: Medic 9, respond with Medic 6 on assault patient 2841 Argonne Avenue, apartment C, Charlie.
1: So, to the left of your truck, probably to the trees, all you can see, there's an industrial building. There's guys out here working with the countertop shop. I'm thinking the entrance is further up from where you are, but if you can get the truck into their property, they got like an area where we're able to drive around back, and we could reach it with the trash line, get a little easier.
0: Medic 9, attack 2 on assault patient, 2841 Argonne Avenue, apartment C, Charlie, 1705.
2: That's cool, responding.
3: Okay, so this first left turn right here, this street, I guess that doesn't take me where I need to go. You're saying I got to go in. Is there a lot fenced off?
4: Medic 9, respond.
1: Yeah, the lot's fenced. I'm not sure where the entrance is. I can't really see. I figure you go up and take a left, and I could be down there somewhere. It's a 5 or 6 acre property.
3: All right, let me take a look and see what's going on here. Actually, I can go right in the fence right here. I'm going to ease on in this fence right here. You should see me come up.
1: Copy that.
5: Medics is also.
2: Medics at 1705.
1: Yeah, I see you. Come on, it's about another 100 yards, you'll see us.
2: Medic 9 responding. 2841 Argonne Avenue, Unit Charlie for an assault victim. PD is insane, it's clear to enter on arrival.
4: 14 to medic.
6: Medic 16 at Rabia Military.
4: Hey, we're just clearing up at Little Creek and Chesapeake. We're probably going to be closer. We'll go ahead and pick it up for you.
6: 16 copies, thank you.
4: Medic 14 is out.
7: Not in hand.
2: Medic 14, you're in route. A hit person at 6240 Chesapeake Boulevard. Unit 8.
8: Command's talking to PD. Yeah, go ahead, Ladder 10.
7: Yes, sir, we've got our refusal. Is there any way we can assist you back there?
2: A 2-month-old female who was in her eye.
0: 616, responding tech 2 on a heat exposure, 2260 Jeffrey Drive.
8: No, we're good, Bob. Once Medic 10 takes off, we're going to leave the scene, too. Thank you, guys.
2: By an insect.
0: Medic 10 Tech 2, closure, 2260 Jeffrey Drive, 1708.
2: Her eye is swollen. She's breathing and awake. Medic 12, you're responding on traumatic injuries at 7323 West Camel Drive, Unit 2. 75-year-old, left shoulder is dislocated. No fall or just needs assistance.

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2: 364 West, come in to Norfolk.
1: Go ahead.
2: Command, Medic 10 is transporting the ladder tank out of patient refusal, and we're going to terminate command to go back to TAC 1 and clear.
1: Copy, 1710.

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0: Communicate responding. 765 Lincoln Street. For a sick person. 8-year-old female. 8-year-old female. And is not able to hear out of it.
1: Medic 6 to Medic 9.
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0: Medic 6, Medic 9.
1: Medic 9, go ahead.
0: You guys can clear. We're just going to open the one patient.
1: Medic 9, copy.

0: Hold on a minute. Battalion 1, PD's on scene now. Thank you.
1: 24. Medic 16 on scene. And 17, 16.

0: Singapore, they were basically just advising for us to deal with it, and they'll send an inspector out to check on it when they can.
1: Copy that.
0: Just to confirm, you won't be standing by for that?
1: Are you asking for standing by for Norfolk Southern?
0: They're still on the phone. I'm just confirming that you're not so that we can tell them that.

0: Yeah, I mean, if they're not coming out, we can go ahead and clear if the fire's out. It'd be worth a look at the timber from their side, see if they want to replace it or whatever it is. It's pretty hollowed out from the smoldering. They said it's been smoldering lately since 2 p.m.
1: Copy. They're also going to release the train so that they can go through.
0: Yeah, they're totally good to go.

0: Battalion 2, Engine 10, Ladder 10, Rescue Company 2, respond on TAC 3 on a gas rupture, 1111 Ingleside Road. Battalion 2, Engine 10, Ladder 10, Rescue 2, respond on TAC 3 on a gas rupture at 1721.
1: Ladder 10's been route.

0: Copy. Units are en route. 1111 Ingleside Road at Paxton Company. For a gas leak. They have a smell of propane outside. Possibly two propane tanks that are leaking gas.
1: Rescue 2 is responding.
2: Medic 10's arrived Norfolk, General.
3: Medic 6, Norfolk.
0: Medic 6. Copy of 1722.
3: We're clear, patient refusing.
0: Copy.

0: in all companies, we've got two small propane tanks used to operate forklifts that were just filled yesterday or within the last couple of days. Shut-off valves are in the off position. The tanks are full. We've got a small leak in both of them. We're placing them in the middle of the parking lot for the time being.
1: Battalion 2,

0: right now. We'll talk to him.
1: Copy. That was fast.
0: But we are going back check 1 to clear.
1: Scene 4.

0: Like 7 or so.
1: Medic 7.
0: Yes, ma'am. We're going to be out of service for restocking. We're turning back to 1.
1: Copy at 1731.

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1: Command, go ahead.
0: If you got a climate, you need to do face-to-face with Battalion 4.

0: Ladder 10 to command. Excuse me, command of Battalion 2.
1: Battalion 2.
0: Okay, here's the plan of action. We're going to hook the bottles up to a forklift, see if we can't operate the forklift to burn, relieve some of the pressure in the tanks. If not, the next step will be to flare them.
1: Received. Battalion 2 to command, I'm going to leave you in command at the moment. Just let me know if you need any additional resources or assistance.
0: Received.

0: Battalion, due to command.
1: Command, go ahead.
0: I did a face-to-face with Rescue 2. He's advised me of your plan. I'm going to leave you in command and clear the scene, unless you need any additional resources.
1: Negative. I appreciate it, sir.
0: Received.

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1: I'm sure he's in quarters, sir.
0: Received.

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1: Medic 6 on a seizure at Collie Avenue with Princess Anne, 40 to 50 year old male. 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
1: Go ahead.
0: Hazard was mitigated. Property's turned back over. 1-1 to clear. 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

Elevator emergency, 861 Children's Lane, Ladder 1 Rescue 1 Respond on Tower. 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

Had a one rescue one responding on an elevator emergency. Three is Children's Hospital of King's Daughters. 601 Children's Lane. Elevator 10 is trapped on floor 7. There's one person in it. No one's injured.

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13, you're responding. I'm going to walk out at 182 West Ocean View Avenue. It's going to be for a man that locked his dog and keys in the car. There's no vehicle information, but he should be standing at the end of the driveway waiting for you.

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1: Go ahead.
0: This man, the dog, was successfully extricated. All is well. We will be returning to Tac 1 to clear.
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1: Fred.
0: Person's been removed from the elevator. Scene's been turned over to elevator mechanic. We're going back to TAC 1 to clear.
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copy. You're en route on Open Burning at 7624 Bondi 11. Actually, it's going to be a dumpster that's on fire at the location. It's about 20 feet away from the apartment complex.

0: 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Engine 14, Medic 14, motor vehicle accident with injuries, Chesapeake Boulevard, East Little Creek Road, TAC 2, 1907.
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1: Engine 14. Engine 14, unit 14, you're in on a motor vehicle accident within East Little Creek Road in Chesapeake. PD was flagged down by somebody who said there was a child that was hit on a bike.

0: 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Go ahead.
1: Yes, I'm here. A fire marshal may come in.
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0: Hey, call Marshall 12. I'm out here at the Birmingham apartment complex with a dumpster that was on fire. Unprovoked. I'm not sure if you want to come out here and investigate.
1: Yeah, ma'am. I'll head your way here shortly. Was there any surveillance footage nearby or any witnesses?
0: There's plenty of occupants here at the apartment complex. I don't see any video cameras up.
1: Let's see. I'm leaving out there.
0: Copy that.

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1: Go ahead.
2: Yes, ma'am. We have any, receive a room number?
1: Came in from the alarm company directly, and it says the nurse's call system.
2: All right, copy. Thank you. 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
1: Engine 1, Medic 1 responding. Diabetic issues. It's going to be at the magistrate's office, 811 East City Hall.

Andrew, I'm medic one. The caller was assaulted a couple of hours ago and was at the magistrate's office to file his paperwork and is having a diabetic issue.

0: 10 off exactly. Yes, ma'am, we're unable to locate or identify that alarm. Check both panels, all reading normal. We're going to be clearing to Mecca 1.
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0: 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His legs split open. From a lymphedema. History of diabetes.
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0: 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We're at the magistrate's office now. They're claiming there's no one here that needs medical care.
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